0: 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Be back in 84.
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2: 10-4, I'll advise the male, and you can show us en route to Floyd. My was just 2.8, 2.8.
1: 20-02.
2: 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We're in service. 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
3: 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And I'll be connected.

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2: 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He's following a Frankie Craig, stole his bicycle about 10 minutes ago.
3: 10-1. 6, I'm sorry.
2: Good.
3: Can you tell me the phone number for Gonsman, please?
0: Dispatch. When 73 gets to the jail, he might need a deputy to help him. This subject's refusing to walk under his own power because he doesn't want to go to jail.
1: Denver.
4: Okay, that's what, and the mileage 325, 325.
1: 2006.
2: 5761.
3: 10-4.
2: 62. Eric, in a moment.
3: Appreciate it.

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0: Can you come to my location emergency, please?
1: Dispatch, are you clear?
2: I'll be out of the EMS.
3: It's 2776. 27. 37 West Perry Drive. 37 West Perry Drive, South Lawns.
1: Go
2: ahead. The supervisor for EMS just had to leave, so I don't have anybody do the blood draw.
1: Tampa.
2: 59 dispatch. Does the city have any other guys that can do blood draws available?
3: That's from LJ.
2: Down 4. 325, you go me. Run him over to Redmond.
1: Tampa.
4: 25, I can call somebody over at the headquarters, see if they can do it there.

0: 最近な。
1: Go ahead.
0: They are waiting on you at Redmond headquarters over off John Davenport.
1: Devil. Dispatch on the route there.
2: Devil. 1050 East 7th at East 1st. Negative injuries. Shut up.

0: 51.
1: Being out at the Applebee's parking lot, calling advising there's a male screaming at a female that slapped her in the face, trying to drop off in a black Elantra.
0: Yeah.
2: 33 will be in route with him.
3: 27.
4: Zero 0941.

0: 33. They're still in the parking lot. Sam 5418. Doors open. Male subject had a hat on.
1: Yes. 4429.
2: Six is out.
0: Dispatch 49. Evening out of 1 Archer Street, reference to the 2108 child, she's returned.
2: Animal.
0: 2133, the vehicle left, going out toward Olive Garden.
3: Med 1, you're just on at 50 Cliff Brink, 50 Cliff Brink Street, off of Summit. Antique in Lindale, 50-year-old female, passed out. She is conscious at this time, breathing normally. Correction, she's short of breath. She feels hot and numb all over. She did hit her head when she fell.
0: Four. 27, 10-4.
4: 4.
5: Med 5 is that. You dispatch fire to my location, please. What is this?
3: Do you need an emergency?
5: For emergency.

0: Appalachia Engine 2, respond to South Broad Street at the Lucky Family Mart. EMS. Correction, it's going to be 19 Peachtree Street off of South Broad. Have EMS on scene. They're requesting an emergency for lift assist.
1: Engine 2.
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1: 哎，56 dispatch. Yeah, but I'm 10-104. What church did they pull into?

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1: 56, sir. I'm going to be the Metropolitan Methodist Church, 700 East First. 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
3: 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I didn't see anything similar for today.
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1: Holding on 1037 call, 66 Lawrence Drive, 66 Lawrence Drive, apartment F1. Caller's advising she has a TPO on a Destiny Malone and she's outside in her car.
0: Temple, next level.
1: Seventy six, 74.

0: 76, it's right. I'm 10-8. Was that call holding on the west side?
1: 10-4. F1.
0: Ammo.
1: Seventy-six. She's gonna be in the silver Elantra, 28 Tom Frank John, 7685.
2: Terry Road, the gravel road, or the next one? 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

0: He's riding back towards y'all on the sidewalk. Hey, boy. You on park? Yeah, he's on park, coming up on South Third.
1: Denver.
2: Denver.
1: Denver.
2: SO 202 dispatch, 10-1 and 14-8.

0: Yes, but I got 3 on my glasses.
1: 44, come on.
0: We have them on gun point.
1: 10-4, where?
0: Order dispatch, Two Brothers Auto Repair. 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
1: Flinton, dispatch my case number, please.
2: Yeah.
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0: 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Joe Man route was at 5 as well.
2: 10.
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0: I don't think he's here. 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
3: 10-4-2035. 5 Butler Circle off of South Broad. Have a heart problems. They're having low oxygen as well. Still getting further.

0: Medchick, there's going to be a correction on that address. It's 15 Butler Circle off of West Butler and off of Redmond Circle.
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3: 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Is Gordon going to have charges?
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4: I'm dispatch. 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

0: sensor just says click on her.
1: Never. On a 15 Butler Circle, 15 Butler Circle. Off of Butler Street in Redmond, 70-year-old male having issues with his oxygen. Oxygen dropping from 92 to upper 80s. He's on 4 liters of oxygen. His heart rate is 90 to 163. He is short of breath. Had a stent in 2007.

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1: Good.
0: On a call, 66 Lyons Drive, apartment F3, Alyssa Hickenbottom. She's at her house. Her phone's off. She wants 25.
1: What was that last call you just gave out?
0: It's Alyssa Hickenbotham, 66 Lyons Drive, apartment F Frank 3, saying that PD was at her house.
1: We were not at her house. I was speaking to that other complainant. Well, she does this every time we go out there.

0: 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That's not your gift phone, phone work.
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0: Yeah, or you can clear that call.
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0: 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I'm going to be transporting here in just a second.
1: Ten,

0: 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What was the name of the 44 head run?
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0: Hold on a call for Wood Creek Way, for Wood Creek Way, apartment 8, Adam. Callers arrived and they had an altercation with the brother and sister-in-law. 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

0: dispatch Mather Years 106 St. Shea Tree Lane, 16 Shea Tree Lane, off of Burnett Ferry. 21-year-old female passed out there. As of then, she was unconscious for about 10 minutes, and she did stop breathing. She is conscious, breathing normally now. She's just saying that she's feeling hot. She's fine. She does not have a history of heart problems.
1: Therefore.

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1: I'm in the on-ramp from Maple to the interchange. It's a black Chevy Blazer. David Frank King, 2727.
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0: 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Final one dispatch be Alabama 28-13 Charles Zebra. I'm sorry, 13 Charles Zero. 1 Robert Nora.

0: Good. Yeah, with 2-10-37 subjects here in the 3rd Avenue Park.
1: 21 dispatch, you run one out of Alabama for me. Last name is Robinson. First name is Jeremiah. He's 4-18-2002, and he's going to be a junior.

0: 021.
1: Yes, ma'am.
0: Robinson's Class D, David Current, negative 29. Valid expiration.
1: Yeah,

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2: 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Also not Lawson's.

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2: I'll be out on the 1038 South Route at Brandon.
1: Twenty-eighth is going to be through Alabama, 1-3, Charles, 0, Boy, Henry, Nancy, and I have a 1038 when you're ready for it. Excuse me, 1032 when you're ready for it.
3: Yes.
1: It's going to be a Smith & Wesson 9mm, I believe, with an equalizer. The serial number on it is going to be Paul King Edwards, 7100.
3: Tom.
1: First letter is Paul.
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0: Med 6 is going to be en route to Redmond, emergency traffic, mileage 86.
1: 2115.
2: Oh, yeah, CMS is going emergency traffic from Butler, circle to Redmond. 6.
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1: Yes.
0: I'll be out with a 1046 vehicle, 27 North of Willenda.

It's going to be Alabama 28, 5, 8, Adam 9, 4, 0, Adam. Only wants to 38. First Avenue, pulling into Hill Southeastern Mills. 20 speed, Robert John, John 496, 5 on a silver Toyota Camry.

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0: I got a call from a cell phone with 15 Deckel Drive, 15 Deckel Drive. Was open line, no answer on call back. There's history of a male dislocation with a TBI who gets physical with his mother.
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0: in Cat 45. I'm sorry, I'm on the radio. 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
5: 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Yeah, one of them is Jimmy Dennis.
2: $55.
0: Oh, yeah.
2: Barnett, Steve Allen, no one.
5: 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I just stand by.

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0: 3 Cotton Avenue, 503 Cotton Avenue in South Rome. Meet with a Lasagna. But, she doesn't have a 1088.
2: Please, it's going to be a moped. I'll give you 28 a second.

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3: 6-9 is
0: 8. 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

0: C1 dispatch, can I have a case number?
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2: Totally do this, Beth.
1: Good.
2: At Home Depot. Could you send me a transport unit over here, please?
3: Four to four dispatch, I'd be out with 40. That's not a general on Dean.

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1: to that way. 10-4. It's Gordon County for Christopher Lee Jackson.
2: Do they have charges?

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1: Go ahead.
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0: I'll be 10-8 back in county. Mileage 904.

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0: 10-4.
2: I'll get silver forward. Stop in front of Kiss Valley, Credit Union. 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
0: Yes, ma'am.
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1: Go ahead.
0: Yes, ma'am. We're 10-8 back to Floyd County. Without fuel in Montana.
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0: Big Calhoun and then Hop Chop from looks like a silver key here, possibly. Tom, David, Mary, 2548.
1: Sam.
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0: 6-6-10-38. 27 North Floyd, Yankee, X-ray King, 294. Move forward contour.
1: 10-4.

Thank you, Pete. Anna Tiffany Lee, Class B expired as of 10/6/24. That won't.

0: 57, where are you at?
1: Calhoun and Waters, in the back parking lot of that church.
0: Thank you.
1: County Water Department.
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0: Sierra 21, U-10-4.
3: Lights out.
4: Yay.

0: to dispatch. I'm leaving the station. You can put me there below.
1: Okay.
0: Did y'all run those plates? Are they coming back 1099 and GCIC?
1: That's 10-4 ratio, and the plate is 1099 for Chattanooga.
2: 3703.
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0: Looks like it might be like a Mazda or a Toyota Corolla.
1: Simple. Black.
0: Yeah.
1: What's the last 20 you got on it?
0: Last hit was right there at Trine at Walker State Prison, or Hayes State Prison.
1: Tim.
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0: 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I got a tentative GSP with no fault 5 points.
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2: 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Definitely confirmed it's a Toyota Corolla.
3: Done.
0: I don't copy.

0: Yeah. And I'm at 221, so, like, how's that?
1: Careful. Okay, that's fast.
0: Good.
1: On a 1038 with DNR, the Cedar at East 20th. 28th is going to be Sam King Union 0160.
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1: Yeah, well, I'll see you Saturday.
0: Well, you can start your way over at 5 points.
2: 10-4, we're going to be seated at 20th.
0: 10-4, we're in route.
3: Fire, possibly out at this time. We're just going to try to get further.
2: Engine 1.
4: Engine 4.
2: Ladder 1.
1: I'm telling you 1.
3: 10.
4: Anything.
3: 10. Reference to camp, females possibly still inside.
2: 21 is my time close. I'll go.
5: Good.
6: Well, we put another confinement in this 10-1, so another relative.
5: No.
3: 175, you 10-4?
1: 10-4, what was the numeric? On camp.
3: Street, female got out.
1: Down.
3: North Broad Street. Close crossover to Superba and North Avenue. 22-year-old female. Not very responsive. I don't know if she's taking any kind of drugs. This is going to be the women's Davis shelter. See you further.
4: Hey, well.
3: Medway.
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3: 3, respond to 2007 North Broad Street, the women's baby shelter. Have a 22-year-old female unresponsive. Unknown if it's going to be drug-related. She is breathing.
1: 10-4. This is going to be me, I believe.
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3: Right, sir.
4: Clear, contact inspection. I'm out with a possible 1046, 27 North, just north of 156. Adam Boy, 9 Zebra Edward. Yeah, white mute rendezvous.
3: Yeah.
5: Loud to full smoke.
3: Yeah.
5: 44,
3: y'all
5: 10-4? 10-4.
3: All units responding to 11 Camp. We've got an officer on scene. He's saying the house is full of smoke. He doesn't think it's still actively on fire at the time.
0: Engine 1.
3: Engine 1,
5: I'm out on the traffic stop with GSP 132.
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0: 23, copy. Damn, what was I saying?
3: 10-4.
5: 0-22. What's it about the special? We're all 10-8 out here. Fire department's got it.
3: 0-22. Dispatch 56.
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6: 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She's unresponsive in what?
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3: 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We do have PD checking out at this time. They are not aware if she's taking any kind of drugs today, but it is possible. She is breathing. She also has a seizure today.
9: 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I believe they're about to North Tanner.
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0: report for dispatch. We have a 22-year-old female face dislocation. Unresponsive. We'll be assessing vitals at this time.
1: Excellent.
2: Can you show me back down to the single deputy unit? I'll be 10-6 at the office.
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0: Yeah.
1: 4-4, distress. If you put that code 50 on the 32.

0: 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There's going to be a medical call, all PD units tonight.
1: I see.

0: Is there a unit close to the station that can verify 29 for me, please?
1: Seven again, by the way.
0: 10-4, if you just want to open our call, it'll be the Michael Stewart subject that we ran. He's got a municipal 29.
1: Tampa.

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0: Plus he draws valid.
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0: Delta 2 dispatch, can you have a transport unit? Please stop, please. 10-4, you're
1: North Robert Callahan.
0: Just past Callahan, in there from the 118.
2: Alright.
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1: Thank you.

0: 38. Go ahead. What's the last four of that social?
1: I verified it already. I just needed someone to see if the warrant was still there.
0: Well, I got it in hand.
1: 10-4. If you want to bring it up to the jail and just drop it off, we'll get the subject brought up there.
0: That's 10-4. I'll be around now.
1: Appreciate you. Dispatch, can we get a transport unit? And we'll be 1095 with him.
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2: That'll work. We're over here at Cedar and 20th.
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0: 30 at dispatch. I'm going to get you this in one more time, see if we can get it to come back.
1: Yes.
0: I see the issue now. There's going to be a 1 at the beginning, and it's going to be 1, Charles, 3, Charles, Charles, boy, boy, boy, X-ray David, Nora, 501-067.
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0: Or are you careful?
1: Went three copies. Went three. I'll be going back to fire tag. Mark back in service.
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0: 23 LA.
1: Alarm 325 Cedar Avenue, 325 Cedar Avenue. It's going to be cornerstone concrete, point of activation interior.
4: Yeah. 33.

0: That's a 212 dispatch, code 4. 535 East 2nd Street, Shannon.
1: Shannon from there, 1038. We'll be in the same spot that GSP 113 is. George 28, Adam, Boy, Frank, 4, Victor, Henry. I got one by name, did it work?
2: Yes.
1: Joey Bates, 1215, 77.
2: Yes.
3: Adam Henry, Queen, 0298.
2: Same.
0: I'm right here with GSP 113 on North Broad.
2: 18 North Broad.
4: Hey, well, I've been that to you.
5: Please send this way. I'm 10-8 at 175.
2: That's not ready. 12. Chevrolet Camaro to a Jeffrey Cannon, attack of Owls.
3: General, I'll leave it open and pull them over here a little bit.
1: Yeah, you're 32, can see it.
2: 10-4.
3: Be 1038 with it. Be the loop, 27, front of Oakville.
2: 10-4.
5: Say tell, Eddie.
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4: May one just that.
2: Go ahead.
4: Show that, Floyd. 341.
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Angel One this way. Check the area around the stove and thermal energy camera. No elevated heat sink security detected. No fire extension. We did ventilate the structure. Turn it back over to the office. Angel One's available.

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Pulling into the BP on Dean Avenue. Robert Victor, X-ray 2181.

Jack 4, East West 7th and 38. North Broad at camp. David Charles, Ida 4732. Silver City.

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0: 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He's only got one leg.

0: 157 dispatch.
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0: How you doing?
1: Thanks. Redmond EMS, respond to 102 Russellville Road. 102 Russellville Road off of Martha Perry. Close cross of Warren Road as well. Blood sugar is reading at 378. Blood pressure is up as well. Having a headache. Caller is diabetic. They gave her steroids earlier. Sit in further.
2: 17.

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1: Just the 29, no additional charges.
0: Good copy.

0: 51 dispatch. 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
1: 10-4-23-29.

Oui, j'entends bien. Me, Luke, John Maddox. It'll be on a silver at the Sienna. Adam, Paul, 5. Adam.

0: Schmidt, 17 years from the 102 Russellville Road, 102 Russellville Road, close cross off of Warren, also off of Mark Berry, 65-year-old female. Her blood sugar is 378. Her blood pressure is up as well. Has a headache. She was at the ER earlier, and they gave her steroids. She is diabetic, has a history of sciatic nerve pain. She is responding normally. Just wants to be checked out.
1: 17 clear.
2: Sorry, Lana. Apartment, so show you where at.
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1: Yeah.
0: David Edward Edward 7823. Somewhere in Ultima.
1: 10-4.

0: time for you, sir.
1: Right.
0: Can I follow him through now? I'll get a transport for
2: 36 miles.

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0: Where are they at?
1: She's in the parking lot in a silver Honda Pilot. Her name is Brittany Littlejohn.
0: I'll sit up here and see.
1: 10-4. We don't know if she's 1096 or maybe 1055. We're not sure what's going on with her.
0: Before I'll take a look and let you know.

0: 178 dispatch. 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
1: Stand by. We got her on the phone. We're trying to figure out what she's doing.
2: So, I'm going tonight.

0: 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She's just asking the call taker if she's dumb or don't know what she's doing by the Hearn training center.
1: Turn on if it's such.
0: If I was dumb, so I hung up on her.
1: Simple. 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I'm going to come here.
0: Or if she's still up.
2: Dispatch.
1: We're going to
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1: 10-8 minus check only. I'm going to get you to 28. Let me know when you're ready. Charles King, Mora, 5519.

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0: 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Caller's about her 21-year-old male stole the car. 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
1: The engine was out. Ladder was monitored.
2: 25. I'm telling you, I'm on it.
1: Engine one dispatch, go ahead and have magnets around.

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1: Yes.
0: Loud music complaint, 131 Dodd, in the area of Oscar Building.

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1: Yes, ma'am.
0: Caller hit a deer. Deer's still alive. Per the complaint, and it's flopping like a fish.
2: 157, dispatch.
3: Okay, I'm dispatching.
2: We'll be today. Walls will be down to single deputy units.
0: Kim.
1: One on this bed.
4: Can you try calling the plane back and have him step outside? He's not answering the door and didn't answer the phone for me.

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1: Yeah.
0: It'll be 140 just inside Bartow on a Nissan Pathfinder, gray in color, 28 Charles William Union, 6731.

0: Angel One dispatch.
1: Dogs were cooking, set off the alarm, through alarm. Maintenance will need to respond to reset the alarm system. Angel One's closed.
2: Maintenance is in route. Colleen, it's going to report over 10-10 Hull Avenue. People are trying to fight. It's not physical at the moment.

0: There's about 20 subjects outside.
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0: Stand for it.

0: 51, you got only one going right now.
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2: 51 copies.
0: There is a male subject that has something in his hand. They're near the mailboxes.

0: 56 dispatch.
1: Got it.
0: I set it off, arrived, I'm not exactly sure where it was coming from, but the people are outside, Nevada. Let me turn that and be around the other call.
2: And 20 dispatch, you get any calls, it's me.

0: around his bed. Armor might be able to call it. You can just put a bubble on it and contact Cartersville. Let them know they do not want it. And they're just going to call it this time. I'll be coming in and they're not told.
1: Tamper, copy. Follow it, Cartersville. What else?
0: Big Planet does not want an area stolen at this time.

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1: Dispatch. You sent me a number and then leave a note for solid waste. The deer is going to be on Adirond by the first light pole on the left. I'll be tuning it.

0: for 3 tonight.
1: Dispatcher, should you give a location, whereabouts on Hall?
2: She said by the mailboxes. He had something in his hand with a black hoodie and shorts.
1: 10-4, is it near 20th or 13th?
2: I'll try getting some more information.
3: 56, I'm by 14th, I see with the people here.
1: 10-4, that's where it's at. I'll check 20th because that's what's in the library on the cross streets, but it's nothing over here.

0: 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Nobody saw anything.
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0: 6-9 dispatch. I'll be out with a 1037 vehicle at Mercer Park.
1: Yeah.
2: 43 in route.
1: Ever.
0: Six, I'm gonna say 1028.
1: Yeah.
0: And I'm boy 5 Nora George.

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1: 10-4, I got a 27 for you. 072-185-687.

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0: 43 dispatch. Can you log 28? Edward Ida Tom 029. Just put it in there. It's parked down here at the foot ramp on 140. It's unoccupied.
1: Can you log me at Edward Ida Tom 029?
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This is Metro. Here's one of 625 Elliott Drive, 625 Elliott Drive in Gordon Lakes. 20-year-old female, feels like she's about to pass out. She is conscious at this time, breathing. She's a little short of breath, hard to breathe, feels hot.

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1: Done.
0: Springfield Hellcat 9mm. Student number is Adam Tom 250944. You're good. 4-4.
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0: Truck driver on the Lindale Road. Carter 28-35-110-34. I can't tell what state it's from. I'll get it for you in just a second.
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0: Key Jig walking down Park, the campground.
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0: Can you take the area of Williamson Street at Wilkerson Road? Callers advising there was a fast and furious car, Revenant's motor, silver in color, left, unknown DOT. 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Top of it.
1: Silver.
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1: This is a silver car. A Fast and Furious type. 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
0: Copy. 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
1: The second caller said they're coming from Wood Creek to Williamson back to Wilkerson.

Center from this one. Show me the aerial, Smilton. I'm sorry. 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
0: That's not from the Fast and Furious.
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0: Calvin Road on a white Nissan Altima, 28 Sam Edward Victor, 4949.

0: 911 Dispatch, Redmond EMS, respond to 24 Frost Drive, 24 Frost Drive, off of Brookwood in North Division. Lit, this is 58-year-old male. Needs help getting into bed.
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1: Yeah.
0: I'm in the Sitco on 140-53 on a silver Honda Civic. Queens, Charles King, Queen, 6253.
1: Pamphlet.

0: This is Boyd EMS responding to 100 Bowman Road, 100 Bowman Road off of Old Cedar Town. Caller believes she's possibly having a heart attack. Still getting further.
1: No problem.

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1: 10-4.
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LeBan is the first name, and then Daniel is the last name. September 8, 1981.

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1: 10-4.
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0: 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They're needing the city. They trespass somebody.
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0: Yeah.
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0: Please send a special by number. 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And did you come back on the plane you turned around?
1: Danforth 89 Chevy, lawn color, Andy Covington, valid, valid. Andy Covington, Class C, Charles, valid, negative 29 is my number.
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2: He made contact with the driver. He's 1096. He's gonna pass and move along.
1: 10-4 here. Can y'all come? I'm sorry. Can y'all 25 with a complainant?
2: I've already made contact with her on while I was on scene. She's been advised me tonight. We'll see you next. Just a log. She said that he's been sitting here since 3 a.m.

0: This is Dispatch to Quint 5. Respond at 1904 Shorter Avenue, the Wishy-Washy. Have a small fire in front of the store. Still getting further.
1: Quint 5. Was there anybody inside the business?
0: Complaint advised, there was a male there with it, also had a cart with him.
1: Seven, 7 2 5, shoulder off in the air. That's off 27, sorry.

0: Dispatch, Equip 5, you're responding to the wishy-washy laundromat across from Pizza Hut. Caller is advising there's a male subject and there's a small fire. He's standing beside it with a cart with him.
1: Smiling times all the time. I'm not Cody Towers.
0: Equip 5, PD's on scene.
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0: 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I'm not seeing any fire.
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0: 77. I'm not showing in band from there.
1: Campbell.
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1: 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He's been advisable both offices tonight.

0: No, Miss Metropolia, Masters, 1019 Highcliff Road, 119 Highcliff Road, off of Billy Powell. Reference to a female, possibly an AFib, rapid heart rate. Stupid further. Yeah.
1: It's going to be 140 at Turner Road on a semi. I got a trailer 283 Indiana when you're ready. Paul George 8070.

0: This Benjamin to the 2 year showing at 118 Highcliff Road, 119 Highcliff Road off of Billy Powell. And there's going to be a correction. This is actually a 93-year-old male, possibly an AFib, a rapid heart rate. His blood pressure is 144 over 101. Pulse is 144. Has a history of AFib. He is conscious. A little short of breath.
1: Okay.

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0: 911 Dispatch 40 MS, responded 206 East 2nd Avenue, 206 East 2nd Avenue, close cross of East 2nd Street and Mark Rose in Lindale, 45-year-old female, DAZ, submit a further.
1: Mathery.
0: Yes, mother.

0: This Mitch, Mid-3, you're on the 206 East 2nd Avenue, 206 East 2nd Avenue, off of East 2nd Street and Mark Grove in Lindale. 45-year-old female, sick call. She's feeling dizzy. Her head was hurting very bad last night. She is conscious alert.
1: Very clear.

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0: 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Give me a 2nd Avenue or 2nd Street.
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0: 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Is this the residence we're going to? We're having trouble locating.
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0: 85 is okay. Put me route to Gordon County Jail for one warrant. Pick up.
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0: I'm coming out of the area West Union Road just before Everett Springs. Caller's arriving. There's a low hanging land just blocking one lane.
1: Down.
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1: Careful, but I'll go over and take care of it since it's a far out.
0: Yeah, 4-10 right now.

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2: 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I need for test checks.

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1: Okay.
0: It's flashing red on all four sides. A few witches leaving out for City Street.

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1: Good.
0: Can you take the area of Chulio at Nichols, the 2000 block of Chulio? Caller's advising there's a bull out.
1: Okay.

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0: Yes, sir. It's running on 52.
1: Clear on. Good to.
0: Tell me around 5 Lindbergh Drive off of Ross Street. Play calling and saying that there's a male outside named Chris that's cussing. He's always cussing outside his door and she just wants to know about it.
1: Fair enough.

0: Very nice, thanks.
1: Okay.
0: I'm on scene. You said he was supposed to be at 5?
1: Denver, that's what the complainant advised, that the male's name is supposed to be Chris, and he was cussing outside of his door. So what, male?
0: The complainant at? There ain't nobody outside at all.
1: Chris, she refused to give her name and wanted to be anonymous.
0: No, that's before back inside the house, there's nobody here. Also, 10-8. 10-1-4. Said you guys.

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0: 13, you cut yourself off. Are you tonight?
1: Yeah, boss. I'm tonight. Sorry about that.
2: Zero 16 dispatch, I'm out with this tree limb.
1: Yeah, I'll be out of the room. I'm sure if there's in person additional.
0: Okay, what was your location you had a one wind?

0: 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Good night, it's been a while.
1: Hello.
2: I came all the way to Corson Road inside of Bartow. I'm 210-410-8.
1: Check.

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Williams, respond at 822 Preacher Smith Road, 822 Preacher Smith Road. It's going to be off of Pleasant Valley Road. Reference to a 92-year-old female. She's short of breath. She is conscious and alert. She has a pacemaker put in.

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0: 7-8 dispatch. Advise he's 10-4. Advise he was just hollering at his dogs before he left for work. Show me tonight.
1: Need 10-5 at Heritage Park. 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

0: 40s in there. They connect here at the Braves Stadium. Tom George George 6856, a white Honda Civic.
1: The match is 1-1018 Walnut Avenue, 1018 Walnut Avenue off East Will. Okay. Swollen Jaw.
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Refreshment 5, you're en route to 1018 Walnut Avenue, 1018 Walnut Avenue. It's going to be off at East 12th Street. Reference to female having a diabetic emergency. I thought she's type 2 diabetic. She takes metformin, hasn't had it today. Her jaw's swollen. I thought she is quite alert and breathing.

This next minister, you're going to 822 Preacher Smith Road, 822 Preacher Smith Road. It's going to be off of Pleasant Valley Road. Reference to a 92-year-old female has a pacemaker. She is short of breath. She's conscious and alert. Not in no chest pain at this time, but she is weak.

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It's going to be off of Horse Lake Creek Road. Reference a 75-year-old male having chest pains. He is conscious and alert. Still getting further.

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You're in Route 56 Angio Road. 6 Angio Road. It's going to be off of Horsehead Creek Road. In reference to a 75-year-old male having chest pains. He is dizzy and weak. He feels like he's about to pass out. Also, he does have history of high blood pressure. He is going to an alert

0-16 dispatch. I've gotten the branch out of the road and trimmed back what was hanging down so the road's back passable. Show me 10-8.

Like, out of respect. Not emergency to Floyd 0.1.

had one. The patient called back in and advised them that he still felt like they were about to pass out. His wife advised he is swaying from side to side. She was giving him alcohol, and I advised her to stop doing that.

0: This bench room and EMS, respond to 1345 Redmond Circle, 1345 Redmond Circle. It's going to be Harbor View. Reference to 80-year-old male. Wasn't his injury site for his dialysis is bleeding. Wasn't there going to be in room 13. Still getting further.
1: 18.

This is 40 minutes. It's on the 315 West 10th Street, 315 West 10th Street. It's going to be Fresenius. Reference at 84-year-old male, low hemoglobin. He is conscious, breathing okay.

0: 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Thinks they broke her arm and her shoulder, has a knot on her head.
1: Five, what's your repeated being in service?

0: 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MedCom 1 to Med 2. 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
1: Med 2.
2: 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Crew 77-year-old female has fallen. So possibly broken arm and shoulder, not on her head. EMS has the extended ETA.
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4: Squad 3.
1: Who's next?

dispatch maintain a unit route was fired to 1073 Abrams Road, 1073 Abrams Road in Silver Creek. It's going to be a brick house. Reference to a 77-year-old female. She fell, hit her head. She has a possible broken arm and shoulder. Also, she's having pain all over. She has a knot on her head. She is conscious, breathing okay. She fell from standing.

0: save myself. We're moving to Hawaii for 600 grand now, so we can get out of the room.
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2: 1025 at 14 High Bluff Road, 14 High Bluff Road. Police advising there's an unauthorized camper on the property. Advising there's a male subject there that's living there. It's not supposed to be there.
3: Yeah. Fitz, you'll be in right, Will.

0: 04 to either unit going to High Bluff. I'm on 27 in front of the mall. I'm closer.
1: You got me beat. I'm on thermal call. Heading that way.
0: Jeff, where I can go.

0: 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She does also have a knot on her head where she hit her head. We'll be standing by for EMS.
1: Alert. She possibly has a broken hand and possibly a broken shoulder.
2: Two clear.

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1: 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Okay. Then, I'll be 10-8 from this call, if you'll drop me a case number.
2: 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Are you 10-4?
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0: That's Georgia Metro, phone 4961 Rockmont Road, apartment A is an item for a 55-year-old male who's been feeling dizzy and lightheaded for the past couple of days.
1: Red bus.
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0: This is 915. You're in room 4961 Rockmart Road. 4961 Rockmart Road. Apartment A is an Adam. Referring to a 55-year-old male. He feels weak, dizzy, lightheaded, like he's possibly about to pass out. Well, then he did faint for a few seconds a few nights ago. He's going to start breathing at this time. Just be advised there is a location note for the address. It's infested with bed bugs.
1: Hey,

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1: Good to do.
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0: 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One of my motion is the entry exit door.
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0: 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She recently had above the knee amputation. She's having increased pain. She fell out of bed this morning and it's burning. Still getting further.
1: How you doing?

0: 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She's fell out of bed this morning. She's having increased pain. 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

0: 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Twenty-seven South Interchange, Maple Street exit. Sam King, King 2289, SKK 2289.
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2: Yeah.
1: I'll be out at 109 Euclid 1084.

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0: I'm in route to Floyd Medical non-emergency to town 10, 16.4, 16.4.

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0: 011-0. I think you might help me get through 5 points.
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0: We're turning on North Rock, North Avenue now.
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0: 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Last Emperor.
1: Good.
0: Coming 770-548-4885. Repeating 770-548-4885. Plaintiff's name is James Island. In reference to his daughter, John, she appears to be having some type of mental episode. She left last night in her vehicle, a silver Honda Pilot. Checked her house for work, and she's not there. 44. She went to jail last night, and then I talked to her. She was saying that people were after her.
2: Damn. 028-46. I talked to her on the phone yesterday if you want me to give her dad a call.
1: Damn four, if you don't mind.
2: 10-4. Dispatch, I'll get it.
1: 46 dispatch, I'll be 1039.

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0: I'm in the area 27 North, just past the Squally's in the equipment rental place. There's a male subject walking down the road headed northbound. He keeps walking out in front of vehicles, acting erratic. 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
1: 10-4, I'm 10-23.
0: 10.
2: Five will be not too.

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0: Ms. Ashley Forty, are you familiar with the subject?
1: Forty, I'm sorry, call me.
0: Familiar with the subject?

0: 4 is left. He's been advised the best I can. If we get any more calls, he's not in the road, but he's going to be out here walking for a while.
1: Thirty-five dispatch will be 10:39.

0: 7 cost of 3.
1: That.
0: A division short of late on red life on a black man. Went through Georgia, boy John Clean, 459.
1: Denver.
2: Four, so I traveled another mile, 25 north at the Tobacco for West.

0: Their next pitch.
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0: 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It'll be tonight.

0: 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It is going to be a communication war.
1: Yeah.
0: I'm just going to move it out of the road so I can.

0: is about 53. The analyst only went or press said someone away from earlier this week.
1: Thanks.

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1: Sorry, yeah.
0: You put me on 53's call. I'm going to go check an address on Harper.

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1: Yes.
0: Sam Edward George 6846 SEG 6846.

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0: 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I'll be out at 403 Harper Avenue. Just let me know when you're ready to log in some 28s for me.
1: Okay.
0: To Georgia, Sam King Robert 4362.
1: Yeah, more just out.

0: Sam Michaels does. Can you show myself 55 tonight?
1: Yeah.
2: 36 dispatch outside 28 when you're ready.
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0: 89 dispatch, we're both 10-8. They're not, Roger.
1: 39.
0: I suppose the resident's here, and they said the juvenile was here a few days ago, so he's not there now. He's going to be 10-8.
2: Yeah.
0: 28, 89.
2: Is 68 with you?
3: Negative, I got 36.
0: 10.
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3: 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He's staying off this side of the road as best he can.

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0: I spoke with the complainant. 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It's been returned to. I'm going to show it tonight.

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1: Metro.
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1: 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They have a 39-year-old female possible overdose.
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1: 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My name is going to be Robert, correction, Charles Robert Mary, 2035.
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0: Dispatch 40 minutes. Respond at 131 Dot Boulevard. 131 Dot Boulevard, apartment SS and Frank 9. It's going to be the Calgary Forest Apartments. My friend said 38-year-old female. She is conscious and alert. But she's having some kind of chest pain. Still getting further.
2: Missouri.
0: 7552. She said he might have a pocket knife on him. His name's Clyde Burdett.
1: Terrible. 52.

0: 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Med 2's en route from headquarters.
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1: T4.
2: 75, 10, 23.

0: 75. 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It's going to be a Todrick Burdett.
1: When's that, the day on the ban?
0: We're looking.

0: 0-11-75.
1: Oh.
0: 11 is. She was going to lift that. I would check with the homeowner on that.
2: Okay, so apparently the mom's in jail.
1: 75, I did find on May the 4th where 54 noted in here that he was no longer banned.

0: 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I'll be out the county on a follow-up, no need for checks.
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1: Or is it?
0: She's at 6, Mathis. 85, are you where you can go check on her?
2: I'm looking at her body cam. She's 10-4.
0: 10-4, thank you.
3: 5839, I'll give you a call.
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0: Paul O'Neill. David Zebra, Lincoln, 457, DZL, 457. Sorry, terminal call Cooper.
1: I'm sorry, give me your 28 again.
0: David Zebra, Lincoln, 457, DZL, 457.
2: Avion, food mark. Tom George, Mary, 318.
1: Great, be safe.
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0: Robert Boy, 0554.

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0: Pewnej to sprawdzę, bo i to nie.
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1: Your location.
2: Medic 16 will be around.

46, that's right. If you would, create a call. I was on a 1021 about a traffic complaint.

0: And could you also create a keep check for Taylorsville Road at Bailey for speeding vehicles and construction equipment?
1: Okay.
2: Or not?
3: 7-8.
1: I have a verbal pinpin, 107 Crescent Avenue, 107 Crescent Avenue. Complainant's advising that she's having an argument with the female that has her father's vehicle.
2: Clear enough.

0: dispatch, William S. Respond to 807 Avenue B. 807 Avenue B has been void. It's going to be off of Panama Call Boulevard. References 67-year-old female. Awesome, there was a wind that fell off of a tree and hit her. Once her arm checked out, she's not still breathing okay.
1: Made one.

from dispatch on units for that first Volo inbound on 101. They were last seen passing pre-Christmas Road, still inbound. Complainants advising they were going into oncoming traffic. Florida 28, Robert Young, Adam 33, GMC Terrain should have a yellow sticker on the back.

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0: 28 for me through Georgia.
1: 10 for bed.
2: Okay,
0: are you?
1: Yeah.
3: 2847 Marthbury Highway. It's going to be the McDonald's on Marthbury.
1: Stand for, stand by. Is that
0: 75?
1: 404 505 North Fifth. It's going to be Fifth Avenue Healthcare.
0: Zero 11 sweat.
1: Yeah.

0: 1999 white Chevy Expressway into a Max Wade Styles out of Rockmore. Registration is suspended, shows no valid insurance.
1: Yeah, 4.

0: Very nice, Bex.
1: Oh, yeah.
0: Did that tag and vehicle get pulled over last night? Is it coming back to the another car belonging to him? I'm just trying to figure this out. It's like a Crosser 200.
1: Stand by. I'll look for the 28.

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1: Clear now.
0: We did find a traffic stop last night, 38, done at Cedar East 20th. He requested GSP, possible 1055, and he did go to 95.
1: That's 10-4. Did they run that van to the cross, or did it come back to the same person for the tag?
0: The 2013 black Chrysler 200 comes back with a current plate of Sam Charles Boy 3955. Comes back to an amber piece, Leafmore Road. It's expired, but it does show valid insurance.
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0: 6.311.
1: I have a complaint requesting a welfare check on a male subject laying on the ground, term of call at East 8. It's a white male with a buggy, so he was laying on the sidewalk.
0: Simple.

This Matane is an alpha lookout. Fish in the area, turn the call at broad, turn the call at broad. Often he possibly turned on to broad. It's going to be a blue sedan vehicle, often reckless driving. Nothing further. Complaint no longer found it.

I've got you a drink. I mentioned a dude that happened in the parking lot of First National Community Bank, 2211 Shorter Avenue, so Gray, Sarah Bay, and Florida 350.

0: They're not as fast.
1: I think we got this worked out for now, hopefully. They've been advised it's a civil issue. They need to contact a lawyer. I'll be tonight.

0: 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You can cancel, I'll take that call.
1: What's your 20?
0: 1023.
1: Tampa, appreciate it. 75, 75.

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1: Go ahead.
0: Can you send me 5 and officer at 116? 25 with a client at 116 Hicks Drive. It's going to be courtesy finance. He's saying that somebody opened up a loan in his name and never made any payment. He's got all the paperwork, 10-12 and a lot pilot.

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0: 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Plaintiff's name is April Ross. She's calling on behalf of her sister. Harassing the sister.
1: Yeah.

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1: Yes.
0: 10-8 from apartment 210, and I'm moving over to apartment 711.

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1: Go ahead.
0: Female walking inbound on Martha Berry, close to John Davenport. It's going to be an elderly white female that was walking with a dog, and it said that something fell off from general.

0: 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Response to 1723 Rivers Drive. 1723 Rivers Drive. It's going to be off of Veterans Memorial Highway. Presenius dialysis. Reference to a 32-year-old female lethargic. Her heart rate's 160. And often she's not conscious alert as normal. There is medical staff with her.
1: Dispatcher, Marine Medicine.
0: You advise my six.
1: That's correct.

0: Clearness, that's.
1: Yes.
0: I'll be right with 78.
1: And we're at the Patrick Davis subject is there. He's got a city warrant as well.
2: Seven, I cover.
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1: Yeah, that's 10-4.
2: .4035 caller is watching this through camera, advising the ex-wife came inside, grabbed some stuff and left. She was supposed to show up with SO, but she's no longer there.

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1: Fine.
0: Just to clarify, the caller's not on there.
1: There now. He saw it through the camera and he drove over there.

0: 35, you can probably cancel. I'll let you know something.
1: 10-4, I'll just keep rolling that way, but if you get there first, just let me know. Dispatch, are there any TPOs or conditional bonds in place there?

0: 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Just like thinking blank.
1: Toyota Camry, Adam, Tom, 3, Victor Charles. We're pulling into Southeast Detox.

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1: Go ahead.
0: 237 subject, Kingston, near Turner Chapel. Always a lot of the male subjects roller skating. He's facing the wrong way in the middle of the road. That's going to be safe.
1: 10-4.
2: Okay. And I can search my mouth.
0: Same.
1: Henderson Sons, from 27 North on a white Super Duty. Sam out of Ida, 8220.

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0: Any type area of 293 at current travel. Client is advising that one of the Grabowskis is rollerblading in the middle of the road. He's type area, she's wanting police presence.

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The Chevron here, black Chevy Silverado, Robert William Lincoln, boy 94.

0: about 20 minutes. Respond to 18 Graven Drive, 18 Graven Drive. It's going to be in the Beach Creek subdivision off of Alabama Highway. Reference to the sick call. Female having chest pain. Still get further.
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0: Getting a report of a homeless girl on Broad Street hopping in front of people's cars. Somebody wearing a blue tank top, book bag and jeans. Complaint is a little harder. I had a blurry vision, chest pain. Wasn't she does have a stroke history a year ago. Her blood pressure is 162 over 84. No one-sided weakness. No facial droopage. She is dizzy and weak.
1: General.

0: They're not 78. 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
1: 10-4. I'll be done after.

0: except for this place. I've got this mail. I have to have it somewhere on the street.
1: Okay. 40. 37 vehicle. Should be in front of 3124 Everett Springs Road, 3124 Everett Springs. Caller said that there's a vehicle in front of the house. He told us to plane it. He was running a satellite. It's going to be a gray Ford Escape. Male, 28, it's going to be Sam Boy Tom, 595.

0: 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There's a complaint on a 25 or 21.
1: Answer.
0: 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I'll be 10-8.

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2: 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They want a 25 or just check there.
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0: The inbound on North Broad, Sam Mary Ida, 1730, be approaching Rock Street.

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2: 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Reference to a 69-year-old male. His lower body is swelling up. He is conscious and breathing okay.
0: Received.
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0: 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Calls about that a black male just came in with a ski mask on, said that he was fixing to come inside and shoot someone, and then he left. Black male, tall, skinny, black ski mask.
1: Are you still there?

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1: 1 and 6 are on calls.
0: I thought he went up Hot Mart Road when he left. He can't tell which way he went. He left about 2 to 3 minutes ago.
2: Yeah, okay.
3: Morning, dispatch. You go ahead and mellow that out.
0: Dispatch, all units verify lookout. 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Be on lookout for a tan Nissan Maxima. Callers have arrived. Male subject came in with a ski mask on, threatened to shoot someone. He left in that vehicle, black male, tall, skinny, black ski mask, unknown directional travel. He left about 2 to 3 minutes ago.

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Ten 38, I'm going to be 156 Grant Road on a Nissan Versa. Temporary 28, call 78497

0: I need to stand by for lookout. Medical heading westbound and lookout for some kind of vehicle. It's on a silver SUV. They made a shooting motion towards the complainant. Did not see a weapon. There's still a lot right there. Turn my call at second. Sliding westbound. The male that got out of it is in a silver SUV of some sort. They're not sure of the make or model. And westbound for the lot.
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2: At 7 Granberry Court, 7 Granberry Court. Caller wants a buffer check on her in-laws, a Ewing and Diane Hall. Male subject's not verbal. It's been 2 weeks since they last spoke. Mother-in-law has history of strokes.
1: 10-4. There's no talk to them or something. It'll be a while. Coming from 156.
3: 35 in a row.

0: 7, Granberry Court, 7, Granberry Court.
1: I'll start that way, I'm north.
0: Flashing 016. Good.
2: 15 Milton Avenue.
0: Yep. Down. They have a tree crew out there.
3: Careful. What's Granberry runoff suspect? I'm drawing a blank.
0: Correction, Billy Boss.
3: Tampa.
0: This is our unit. It's just the advice. Per from City Water, Lake Park Drive is back open.
3: Sorry, Five. If you want to divert to that, I'm probably going to be closer to Granberry than you and 40.
4: That's 10-4. 40, if you're still up that way, I'm already down on 27 North by Floyd Springs. You're closer to Old Dalton.
3: Okay.

0: 7th, but I'll check down the weekday, I don't see anything tonight.
1: We are tonight.

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0: 7 subject. It's going to be on 411 South. If you're headed inbound, it's just before Foster's Mill Road. Call us above, and there's a male subject laying on his back and arms spread out on the side of the roadway. We're in an orange vest.
1: Ten four, you said that was Foster's Mill Road right before you got to Foster's Mill. 10-4, headed that way.

0: 302, caller's advising he's near the edge of the woods, but you can see him from the roadway. There is a work truck near him.
1: 10-4, ma'am. I'm 76.

0: 44 Central. Go ahead, 44. Can you show us in the county for coverage? That 44, you can head back. He called and he needs y'all back. Okay, 4 will be headed back. Thanks. 10-4, thank you.
1: I'm 1023. They're right before Chow Crest. I'm just going to check on him. Looks like he's moving.
2: I'll be out of county in reference to a code 4 for one male from Jefferson County Jail in Birmingham, Alabama, back to the Floyd County Jail. My out of county mileage is 90489.
3: Or do you need an hour number?
2: 10-4.
1: He's got a partner with him and was just taking a little nap.
4: For his, like, I'm out with all these people in this tree or whatever's going on out here.

0: 20 minutes responder, 64 Dog Boulevard, 64 Dog Boulevard, apartment A is an Adam for subject having chest pain weak.
1: That one dispatch, that ambulance dispatch was on fire tape.
0: Boulevard, 64 Dog Boulevard, apartment A is an Adam for a patient who's having chest pain, weak, history of heart issues.
2: Show me out at 491 Gadsden Highway, checking on a dog.

0: 016 dispatch, I'm out. What's the name I'm checking on?
1: It's going to be a Ewing Hall and a Diane Hall.

0: dispatch, 5552.
1: Who's calling this welfare check?
0: Sheena?
2: The residents. One's watching her right now.

0: No, 2, dispatch. 52.5, Audi Revan.
1: We've made contact and we've told them to give in-laws. I'll take 21.

0: Benjamin Smith.
1: Yeah.
2: Do you have any record of this eviction or van?
1: I've called about 18 times in the past few days, but they've all been advised of eviction procedures, but I don't see her name at all.
2: Yeah, we're thinking. You can send me 1023.
1: Call on just to make sure.
3: Nine 27, just north of 156 on a Volkswagen Passat. Robert Mary Queen, 5036.
2: It is best. This is going to be the Gage's apartments, correct?
4: Dispatch, what will be tonight?

0: 5-59, you say 4.
1: Yeah. 85, 52.

0: In the Kaiser Shroud.
1: What's the gate code to this place?
0: I'm looking, so I can put it in the call for y'all.
1: 10-4, thank you.
2: One in the gate codes folder works.
0: Yeah, it should.

0: vehicle. Is it physical or verbal?
1: Phone with her nephew. You can hear them fighting in the background. Just screaming at the top of her lungs. I don't know if it's physical.
0: Okay.
2: Fish doesn't rock.

0: 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On tonight.
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0: I did not, but I will.

0: 4652. It may be 220 Grove Avenue. Caller was arriving 218. Address. There should be a chicken and a dog coop up front. Blue Nissan Rogue and a Harley Davidson. Mail subject does have a lot of 1032s in Tyler residence.
1: Okay.
0: I'm going to take Kratom.

0: visitors. That's
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0: She wasn't happy with what I had to say, but she hung up on me today.
2: Seven eight, this bitch. I'll be in route 1067.

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0: 1025, 660 Morrison Campground Road, 660 Morrison Campground Road. 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
2: I'm just here. Did you do that one?
0: Okay.
2: 016 will go with 35. Are y'all still out west? Yeah, I'm out here at Highland Boulevard on 20. I can charge away if you need something. 10-4, I appreciate it. 016, 1039.

46 dispatch. Made contact with the occupant. The two that were arguing's already left. His just verbal. Lieutenant.

0: Dispatch to 35 and 40. We made contact with a female at this location. She's advising everything stand for, but she is sitting at a different location.
1: Stand for. 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

0: You're just with. 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
1: You're ready to head out bad. 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
0: I'm at the well with the male sleeping on the ground.

0: 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If y'all get any calls on the potential 1046 20 West at Turner Bend, it's burgundy small SUV. They're just out there trying to retrieve a kitten from the side of the road.
1: Campbell.
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1: 35, 10-8. 40, I do appreciate it.

Dispatch on unit, copy, look out. Dispatch on unit, still look out for a 2017 Silver Honda Pilot, tags Charles King Nora, 5519. It's going to be driven by Brittany Allen Littlejohn. She was last seen at 7 McCord Drive here in Rome. She's having some kind of mental episode. She has been either missing any contact, hold notified.

0: the Santa Monica team en route to the Spires 200 Eagle Lake Trail, room 1205, room 1205. Their valet is the west entrance. It's going to be a female in her 70s. She had surgery on her knee recently. She's in severe pain. She is conscious and breathing okay.
1: 10-4.

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0: 1064 report, 307 Paris Drive, 307 Paris Drive. Caller's advising car wheels were stolen from outside. They were on the side of the shop.
2: In the area, 27 South, Mata Pass Miller Mountain. Be on lookout for an 18-wheeler inbound Rome. Oliver Roadway, it's going to have a white cab. Still getting further. This metro unit, reference to that Volo 28-tonne trailer is going to be 545-8350. Repeating 545-8350. It's going to be trailer number 815-476. Nothing further.

0: 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I'm 10-8.
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0: 46 of 28, come back to 2016 Ford truck, white in color, to Owen Gamage out of Cedar Town, Valley Valley.
1: Careful, nothing further of this, huh?

Dispatch 028. Go ahead. In reference to the call that you took earlier in reference to Brittany Littlejohn, they're calling back now. They're wanting to know some more information.

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0: And dispatch to 46.
1: Yeah.
0: 1049 vehicles, they're going to be in the area of Reesburg Road at Bethel Church. Callers about them. There's about 3 to 4 motorcycles that are going back and forth, ongoing issues, mostly on the weekends. Sometimes they have helmets, sometimes they do not. A few minutes ago, there's also a white Blazer that speeds up and down as well.
1: Okay, are they wanting the 25?
0: Just check the area.
1: 10-4, you can go ahead and clear it. Those motorcycles came past me in about 3 minutes ago. They was doing the speed limit and they was all wearing helmets.
0: 10-4, he does want to keep checking the area.

0: 53.
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1: Damn.
0: All right, damn.

0: revenue metric on unit to the Spire 600 Eagle Lake Trail. Haven't been on his ADU since I lost his patient. He's weak.
1: E-sample?
0: Sample?
2: 17, that's young.

0: 17,
1: dispatch, medic 17, you're route to 600 Eagle Lake Trail, 600 Eagle Lake Trail, it's going to be the spires. Your Valkyrie is going to be the east entrance, room 2419, room 2419. Calls next to the C building, CS and Charles. Reference to Mel in his 80s. He's at the house with his patient. He's weak and nauseous. He has kind of sweat breathing, okay?

0: 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I'm gonna be checking a trail behind this property.
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0: en route with fire to Longhorns. 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It's giving reference to a female, possible stroke. Advising she's not responding. She's throwing up and breathing. It's going to be a 72-year-old female.
1: Better one.
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0: 10-1-12 Ridgeview Drive. 1-2 Ridgeview Drive. It's going to be for Melinda Ryan. Inbound the point of evacuation.
1: Yes.
0: Clint 5 Squad 5, you're out to Longhorn. It's 144 Shorter Avenue for a 72-year-old female. She's going to be inside. She's not responding. She is breathing, thrown up.
2: Squad 5.

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1: 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Be 20 Salem. Be a Maroon 40H, Robert John, 9091.

0: Miss Alex, are you on 78? On that Baby Jones part, clients rising that there's a male, either character 56, walking around Dublin, black male, t-shirt, brown shorts, me in the upper parking lot of the park.
1: They're not.
2: 7-8 in there.

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0: 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Can you run to Antoine Brown, please?
1: Yeah.
0: Eleven two and 90.

Thanks, honey. What part of this was? EMS on scene advised our services are no longer needed. 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

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He's having some sort of mental episode. His buddy's with him. He's walking him home right now. You can check with him tonight.

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2: All units, send back for lookout. Area tournament call, passing the river bend, heading westbound, then look out for a white Dodge Ram truck, is swerving all over the roadway, still getting further. 10:55.

0: 4 is, but I'm trying to recall it says he can put me on that.
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0: Hell.
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3: Very nice, Pat. You say it was westbound or eastbound?
2: West.

0: 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She gave it three times, but it's come back on her Mercedes, but she's saying it's a white Dodge Ram truck. Should be Simeon 6952 SMY 6952. 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
1: Young 6952 comes back to 2005 Dodge Ram truck, white in color, to Daryl McBurnett, 44 Pine Ridge, Valley Bones.
2: Yeah.

0: 40. 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
0: Yes.
2: Each was en route on emergent to Floyd, starting mileage 7.

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1: Okay.
0: Can you let me know when that comes back and try to register the card when it comes through?
2: Is there any point in me coming out there?
0: Negative.

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1: 24, thank you.

66 dispatch. I'm Eco 500. 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

0: It's at 78.
1: Go ahead.
0: Kate, seeing out there carrying that 16th, the 25 with a Thomas Schofield, he said that somebody stole his debit card. He's very hard of hearing.
1: Danville.
0: Apparently, he invited a female there a few days ago, and she said her husband was from the debit card, and she's there right now. They're not arguing or anything, and he's waiting outside.
1: Danville.

0: is 1538.
1: Yeah.
0: Order reported, Woodbine, Sam Henry, Victor, 7478.

0: Certainly, it does work.
1: Yeah.
0: Ask him to step out. I'm 16th and Crane. Nobody's out here.
1: Paying for it.

0: that may be fine. Am I going to call him again?
1: I'm on the phone with him right now, trying to figure out where he's at.
0: Here, if you can give us an address to see if he's sitting on the phone.
1: Table.
2: 17 dispatch.

0: Misunderstood.
1: 78, any checks?
2: No, I think I'm good.
0: Misunderstood. Where are the courthouse 100?
1: Damn it.

Dispatch, 40 minutes. Respondent at 2005 Dean Avenue, 2005 Dean Avenue. Scammy the Spay Lodge, room 108. Surrey French Toast, 72-year-old male. Rising, he's constantly breathing okay, but he keeps falling. Still getting further.

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1: Dispatch, my following en route to 2000 Fountain Avenue, 2000 Fountain Avenue, Display Lodge, room 108. It's going to be reference to a 72-year-old male that keeps falling. He is constant breathing, pain all over. Often he does have several bruises from the falls.
0: 10-4.
2: Dispatch, I'm 10-3. North and 7-1, Alabama 13, Charles 0, Adam 83. It's a great camera.

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The 20, stand by. V-20, Eric's truck repair shop, be green Ford F-115, George, Tom George, 004.

0: Have a night, those folks.
1: All right.
0: Drop me a number, please. You need to show me tonight.

Hey, Chaplin. VD20. I believe we're going to turn on Pinecrest. Via Gray, Nissan Versa. David Charles Mary, 5292. And that's 4 and 20 at Pinecrest.

0: this battalion makes for Sabas, have a fossil structure fire, 103 or 102 Rose Place Circle, Blue House, smoke coming from the roof. That's what she's saying. It's coming from a blue house. It's a neighbor next door. This central unit is just being advised. We have fire en route to a possible structure fire at 103 Roseway Circle, 103 Roseway Circle. It's going to be off of Reese Street and North Broad. Engine 4, I don't know if you want to start that way. She's saying it's possibly coming from the house. I don't know if it's a structure fire. She didn't see any flames. Just smoke right now.
1: Angel went out.
0: Dash AE Temple. Temple.
2: They won't respond.
3: Danny Ford is out.
0: Go ahead. 10-21. 55, do you see any smoke or flames?
2: I don't see anything. If you want to put me on the call, I'll go check it out.
0: Fire should be there in a minute, but I think you're a little closer.

0: 60 at dispatch. Myself and 57 are riding together, going by 68. Lago's out at Black Rock, recycling on follow-up metrics.
1: Okay. Battalion 2 in route.
2: Yeah.
3: Alfred Eccles. Units from out to Roseway Circle as possible can be 101 Roseway Circle based off the caller's description. Said it was a blue house and it's the second house on the right off of Reese Street. Said she just saw some smoke, no flames. She didn't think the owners were home.
1: Danger 1. Danger 4.
4: Ladder 1. I'm being out to Roseway.
2: 10-4, PD's on scene. It's going to be 101 Roseway Circle. Still trying to get further. Is there a fire?
4: Looks like there's smoke coming from the back building, not the main building.
2: Okay, for me.
1: Danger board available.
4: Ladder 1.
1: Dying 2 in service.
4: City 5 dispatch just went to the backyard and it's just somebody burning stuff.
5: So. 7-8 dispatch, if you would take me off this 21, put me on 55's call, please.

0: Semi, I'm going to drop you on this. Anyone that's coming in, turn McCullough, North Carolina. I'm sorry. I'm getting 10:50 that's coming in. Turn call at North Broad. They're pulling in the checkers.
1: 7.
2: Jordan, we'll be extinguished.
0: Yeah.
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0: Is that just 62? Fifty-four. It's gonna be on Linesbridge, 600 block. I think there's a round cow on the side of the road.
1: Out of fluid mileage 46.9.

0: 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You put me on that 1050?
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2: 55, they pulled in the Checkers parking lot. 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

0: 68 dispatch, when did you let her know?
1: She took several calls earlier about Brittany Little John. She put in one, peeling away. Gordon's calling in now that you locate her. She showed up in someone's yard. She has scratches all over her. Didn't know if she wanted to talk to him or.
0: Ten four. I'll let her know. So she can get back with you.
2: I think, yeah, I'm talking to her now.
0: Ten four. Thank you.
2: Four is about just. She said she's 10-6 out of county, but she'll give you all a call.

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1: Midfire's in the air.
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Hi, it's the Mac Lookout. We're checking out your wind lookout for a orange Hyundai SUV, reckless driving. It's coming inbound towards the stadium. It's going to have a Tennessee tag, Boy Victor Nora, 2586, BDN, 2586. Coming up on the bridges now.

is Benjamin. If I'm en route to 176 North Edenfield Ridge Drive, 176 North Edenfield Ridge Drive. It's going to be off of Eden Valley Road. Reference to a 79-year-old female. She has critically low labs, very disoriented. We tried calling her through her cell phone number, but we kept getting voicemail. This was called in by her doctor's office.

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0: 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Nottingham Way at Nottingham Court. Reference to a tree down, blocking both lanes, tangled up in the power lines.
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0: Sam Nora Tom, 8714.
1: Okay. $57 28. Come back to 2005 Lexus RX 330, silver in color, to Wendy Caldwell, 303 East 18th Valley.
0: Sam 4, thank you. I'll be 10-8.
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0: 1037 subjects. It's going to be on Hinton Drive. We're waiting on the caller to call back to give us a house number. It's a third-party call. She was and she, her mom had just called her saying there were people there. Renters have allowed several people to move in.
2: 50, we're about to go 10-8. We'll handle it.
3: So does Patch. 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
1: 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We are at 176. 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
3: 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Down. 50 to 40. I'm headed that way, but you probably got to feed them on Southwest Bypass.
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3: 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There's probably about 5 to 6 cars outside. It's going to be a gray mobile home.
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4: 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I'm sent out.

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0: 7-8.
1: 7-8, domestic coming in, 131 Dog Apartment. I was in motion for my mom's and that she's arguing with her 13-year-old daughter. Her name's Sierra Bagwell. It's just verbal discussion, ongoing issue. They're separated.
0: Seven, I cover.
2: They're not.
0: Fifth is special.
3: 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We are currently out at the Renaissance.
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4: I will create me a call in reference to code 4, and I'll be en route to Gorton County Jail. 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
1: Back in county, ending the war is 37922. Total of 395, 1076 to the county jail.
3: It's 59 to 40. I'm on my way to you. Portal at 27.

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1: Okay.
2: SO 202 dispatch. I'll be 1042, man. You have a good rest of your shift.
1: Thank you. Thank you.
3: I'm out, dispatch.

0: 3. I have a SO that just checked out with a possible 1050.
1: 10-4.
2: Just now.
3: I know you're a lot closer than I am, but I can be around to get that 10-15 in a second.
1: 10-4.

0: Hey, so I want to dispatch him code 600.
1: Same.
2: They're still in the roadway. If you could get them out of the roadway for me. I'm coming from Dodd at 411.
1: Thanks, and are you?
2: That's 10-4.

0: Got it.
1: Vehicles are out of the roadway. City's on scene. I'm 10-8.
0: Officer Long is clutching suspended, negative 29.
2: Seven.

0: 30 is Venture and vehicle still on roadway.
1: Sir, were you asking me if the vehicles are still on the roadway?
0: Yes, ma'am, about 10:50.
1: We didn't ask him, but I'll give him a call back.
0: 10-4 all. Be in route weather here in a little bit.

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1: I'm at Shorter here, passing Red Lobster.
0: 10. 80, I'm a little bit ahead of her. I'll be around with her.
2: 40, it's my 2 August, all right.
1: Okay.
2: I would say 0, I'm sorry.
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2: Fifth, 9 dispatch. You said me tonight.
0: 6 hours tonight, out of the car.

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David, Edward David, 1820.

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0: Disregard, non-emergency to Redmond, 57.2.
2: And cancel.
1: Denton 4, I'm not far from y'all. Swing up there just in case.

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1: Did you check 28 and 2.7?
2: Yes.
1: Charles Union, Ida, 2978.
2: The next.
1: 054-473-058. And then I've got a 273 Alabama.

0: They're not quite.
1: Okay.
0: You can go ahead and sign me on number, please.

0: That vehicle's not there.
1: Before I found it. Ready for 28.
0: 10-4. Go ahead.
1: Frank Adam Union, 420.
0: 10-4. What's your location?
1: 118 Payne Road.

0: 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Goes back to Shane Maynard.
1: 10-4, so you got 29 right now.
0: Yeah, but let me run.
1: 10-4.
2: Six of 10-8, okay.
0: Dispatch to 40 East, negative 29. He is on probation through Georgia.

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0: 68 dispatch has 10728. Come back in.
1: Seven. 68, come back to 2001 Chevrolet Silverado truck, black and color, to Zachary Moore, 21 Westwood Circle, Valley Valley.
2: Street, 1 Archer Street. I'm realizing that Jaden Millsap is her brother, has a PPO against him, and he's there right now in their argument. There's also a 29 for an address for a Marvin Barrett.
3: Signal. 84.
1: 5-33. Horse drive, 38 walking horse drive. Should be on the trailer.
2: 10-4. I'm just going to forget the Volo. All units on lookout. In the intersection of Alvin Shop for a female in a gold Charger or a Chevy Tahoe sedan car. She is hanging on the vehicle, yelling that a male wouldn't let her out. Asked her to call. They're not sure which direction it went. They think it might have been going outbound, but they're not sure.
4: With the area, but they were in the area of the Hoppin' Shop. I think they were on Calhoun headed toward the loop. Nothing further.
3: Sixty-nine. What's your 20? 10-4. I'll be in route with you to that 10-16-84. You can stay available.
5: 10-4,
2: I copy. 7869, reference to the TPO. It looks like it hasn't been served yet. I'm going to call y'all to verify. No, on the log entry that the apartment does smell like code 50.
3: Double.

0: verify with the jail that the UCPO has not been served yet.
1: General. Six miles out.
2: Take the dispatch. You go ahead and drop me an action form in the skull, please.
3: If he's there to serve it.
0: If he's still there or not.
1: I'll keep you posted.
0: Thank you, 9-10-9.
1: I'll keep you posted.

0: Flasher 48 minutes. Respond to 1050 out Dean Avenue at East 12. Dean Avenue at East 12. Respond to 1050 out Dean at East 12. Dean at East 12. Why is that one female is not responding? Yeah, 1050 out. Female not responsive. She is breathing.
1: Right, so 1050 out.
2: Zero 09 dispatch, one vehicle or is another one involved?
3: We're asking, we had a bunch of people just screaming about it, and it should be two vehicles.
1: Same answer.
2: Right, 84, if you hadn't already, you can back it down.
4: Four, he says, 10 right back.

0: 485-66, that's how I found, I'm sorry. Oh, you got to drop this report number.
1: Bring me under 66.
0: That's 10-4.
2: I'm having a hard time breathing, she's unconscious.
1: Can you just confirm a patient is unconscious?
3: Very good.
1: Just aiding there.

0: It's about 20 minutes inbound for lookout. Between the area, Maple headed inbound. We're going to be at the mobile gas station, passing A to Z Bates. On lookout for a blue Dodge Charger, erratic driving, 10 people lost. Nothing further.
1: SO 16 dispatch.
0: Good.
1: Dispatch, I want more to for the hospital. There's a stalled vehicle in the outbound lane. It is holding up traffic if the city wants to come out. Traffic's having to use the turning lane to go around it. The driver's trying to get in touch with Mitchell's Towing, if you have a number for them.
0: Are you term a call at the hospital?
1: Or atrium Floyd.
0: Where is it?
1: Black Dodge Challenger.

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1: Out of Redmond, 67.3.
2: Okay.
3: Yeah.
2: I don't have a Mitchell's towing.
3: 10-4.
2: I'm a 1046 from our Pop Point Hospital. As they checked out with it, they were requesting 10 units.
1: Enough.

0: Six nine dispatch, excuse me.
1: Okay, so 16 dispatch, my pole is going to go out. The driver will be here on the sidewalk at the hospital when the city gets here.
2: Behind the racetrack, Tom David Roberts, 6122.
0: I need on record time to do this.

0: Or not, but. Can I, from the rig, show me how the pumps?
1: Yeah, I got you.
2: I got him in the call.
3: Yeah, he's 29.

0: and is about to pick you up. Can you please aim the license video that's coming in for McCalla? If not, there's no injuries.
1: 10-4.
2: There's one out of Alabama. They won't extradite on that one. That one's for failure to appear on Beth. The other one is about to use 10-0. It's violent tendency. It's going to be out of...
1: Is
2: there 11 on 10-4? 10-4. They will
3: exit out on that
1: one. Wait out. 32 dispatch, I'm going to route 011.

0: Here, I mean, do you want me to hold calls or cross people?
1: Zero 9, just what you got.
0: Woman against the door dasher on East 19th Street.
1: You said she's out, right?
0: That's what the complaint was, and that she's threatening her. Bella?
1: Copy that, separate.
0: That's on board. My name is Montferia Tech. She's no longer there.
1: It's 013, he's out of this 1050. Sorry, now that. 55. I forgot if you were early, Carl. I'll go take care of that 1050 at Denver Colonies now.
2: 10-4, thank you.
1: 85 in the area. 06, dispatch. 1042, we code 500.
3: Calling 31.
2: Y'all still in our emergency?
3: Yes.
2: Took off on foot out here. He's last thing headed north and past fall. He's on foot if y'all are in the area. He's got felony 29.
3: I'll see if I can go around him up.
2: 10-4, we're trying to get a clothing description now.

0: He's letting another male not on that on dark colored clothing.
1: How long has he been gone?
2: Possibly wearing blue jeans.
0: Already 45 minutes.
3: We didn't hear none of that.
0: They've got an address on Lewis and McGrady and 560 Old Dalton. Probably where they're trying to get back to.
4: All units should be advised. EMS is running an emergency from Dean at 12 to Redmond. Correction, please. 12 to Floyd.
5: Thank you for dispatch. 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
4: 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That's EMS response to 1050 Dean Avenue East 12th Street. 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And Rosin, you can on emergency.
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0: I wouldn't worry about it.
1: Off the roadway, it's just damaged. It does have wires exposed.
0: General dispatch, go ahead and notify on call and see if they want to come in since there's wires exposed so pedestrian don't get them to it.
2: General dispatch, I'm telling you from my traffic stop.

0: 478to dispatch. I don't have my computer with me. Is there a 1050 at Dean and 12?
1: Yes, sir.
0: Is City still out at Archer?
1: Yes.
0: Before. You let me know, I got about a 4-minute ETA. I'm going to go around that 1050.

0: clear that 1046. Can you let him know if you reach us on the right route there at North Fifth?
1: Oh, he's in there.

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1: Cleared up tonight.
2: 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We'll be en route to the county jail, one white male. Beginning OR is 245.
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0: 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This driver called GNW. 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
0: 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There's a pretty good pile of stuff.
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2: 30 seconds.

If that German unit is responsive, this fire 600 Eagle Lake Trail. It's going to be the main building, room 1102, room 1102. Reference to a 79-year-old female. Can't catch her breath. Her heart is racing. 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

0: Ваша тарифа.
1: Simple, can you re-advise me what the warrant's for again?
2: One is only.
0: I guess I'll.
1: I guess that's the Cherokee.

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1: Three, you need another unit.
0: Negative.

0: نسبة تمدد.
1: Sorry on the session, I forgot about that, yeah.
0: That's 10-4. Were you ever on scene for that 1050 on North Broad Street at 10th Street?
2: Yes, ma'am. We arrived on scene, got a refusal, and we are back in service.
0: Thank you.

0: Correction, 75 is at the brig, operating.
1: Seven eight, that's
2: about. Yeah.
1: I'll be clear of this 1050, and then show me around to the pumps.
3: Thank you, we're dispatching. Show me around to Floyd for a follow-up.

0: Who's that calling? That somebody forgot. Three on shorter. You know, for a gray or silver SUV, I know maker model, but there were several kids in it riding around the parking lot being aggressive, hollering. They had a face mask on. They left for shorter unknown DOT.
1: Fifty-three, just switching. Show me tonight.

So they could drive it away, but now they can't. 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You get on call record for a blue SUV. We're on the oldest wrong side of East 9.

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1: Okay.
0: That order has been served and he's left the residence.
1: Yep.
2: Zero 09 dispatch, he's 10-4, that was 013.
1: I'm going to put you on this 1064 port to start with at Moe's Barbecue, and then we'll go from there.
0: It's not allowed to be.

0: around another party that lives here.
1: Yeah. Screaming at the mother, Greg, with an umbrella. Is that Jonathan 21?

0: Chandler.
1: Any show up tonight?
0: Table.
1: Pitch for Clint. Mary Charles 0708.

0: 50 to 28 Tomac, 2006 Ford F-250 truck, blue in color, to Dilling Richardson at 1219 East 2nd Avenue, Valley Valley.
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city there. You saw what you're talking about. 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Yeah. 2600 Urban Road. It's an aggressive light brown. 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
1: This is an owner of the, or the one owners of the car standing by for the tow truck. I'm gonna move 1059, one female back to the house so she can pick up her car and go pick up her kids at daycare. Let me know when you're ready for beginning mileage. .7044 and we're going over there to cross the jail neighborhood.
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0: 30 minutes, Mitch.
1: And?
0: It's across from the Floyd County Jail, not the shell, I'm sorry.
2: Zero nine dispatch. Does she want us to call or what?
1: Just read it.
2: Well, that's stand for. We copy. Thank you.
1: Have you one?
3: 57 dispatch 242.

0: 6, 6, 3, 10, 23.
1: And for this part, what court that we're using?
2: July the 9th, not February the 5th.
1: Denver.
2: Are you, Temple?

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2: All right.
0: I'm gonna be out here on Green Crest. Let me know when you're ready for any mileage.
2: Okay.
0: 70450, and I'll be back.
2: Call 1930.
3: This is a 44 dispatch. I don't believe I advised. I'm 1042. Y'all have a good evening.
2: 242. Yes.
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2: Damn. Go ahead.
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6: Six
2: dispatch.
6: Okay. I'm gonna be out here for a bit, but can you drop me a number so I can request some video and stuff from her?
2: Definitely.
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6638. 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

0: At 6 Central. Yes, ma'am. Can you drop that cat on us for the transfer coming out of Floyd?
1: 10-4, stand by for that. I've got to correct something on it. Just stand by.

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1: Dispatch, ID, 10-4.
2: SR-15 to dispatch, 1042.

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1: Hi.
0: After digging in this information, this theft took place in the county and the car we use in the county. So we're in the accounting officer to respond to this location.
1: Tampa.
2: 6-2-7-8, morning. Through dispatch, you can clear that.
3: Daddy dispatch. I'll be tonight. I'll be 10:30 again. The 27 North is pulling into the emergency primary via Silver and Toyota Camry. Sam Adams, Sam 1445.
0: Let him know she's going to be sitting on the east first side of Moe's by herself.
1: Huh. Is that 53?
4: 53.
1: Throughout to Master Lane at the River Apartments, there's a small child that's running around the parking lot by himself. No adults around. Looks around 3 years old.
4: Yeah.
1: Four reports. Going to be at 101 West 1st Street at Moe's Barbecue. Caller's going to control there, advising a company credit card was stolen. City was out. They're advising it took place out of the county. 6 Woodger Street.
0: No problem.
5: I'll fix it for you. You want me to handle that?
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0: 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I've called them multiple times and they won't answer.
1: Six County saying they're gonna call her instead.

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0: Go ahead.
1: I'm taking it from here and put me on that Tomasi lane call.

SO 127 dispatch. 32 when ready. It's going to be a Taurus G2C, serial number Adam David King, 853275. Repeating, Adam David King, 853275.

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1: Go ahead.
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1: 9mm.
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0: Buen juego. 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
1: Go ahead for it.
0: And the hit is entered through Atlanta Police Department. Is that 10-4?
1: Yeah, 10-4. It's recovered.
2: QB, David George Boy, 6351.

I'll be tonight. I'll be 10:30. The 27 North, that's seen at Connor White, Honda Accord, Robert Sam John, 1029.

0: Is that Shazir 25 Echo 4?
1: Hey, dispatch, Johnson 4.
0: 10-4. Dispatch, Shazir 25 Echo 4.
2: Yeah.

0: It's 16 on 84. You're out to a group of teenagers that are screaming at people as they walk by five Jefferson Hall Black Males.
1: 6-1. 84.

It's a 32 caliber standby. It looks like it may be 14739.

0: 6 for 238. Maple right in front of 2717 on a blue four escape. Zebra Victor Nora 225.
1: Zero 25.
2: 40 this way.
3: Yeah.
2: I can't really tell what the make of this is, but it looks like the serial number is going to be 14739, and it's going to be a 32 caliber.
3: Okay.
1: B27 North at Scenic on a gray Honda Accord. David Edward Robert, 9356.

0: Five four, Ethan four.
1: Ethan four, so it turns out to look at.
0: Yeah.
1: Zero.
0: Hey, where?
1: Oh, yeah, 6-9. Never mind, I think.

0: Does it complete 21 or 24?
1: Negative.
0: Sam Boris, Minutes, Rest, 10-8. Looking.

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0: 27, we're out.
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0: Atlantic Central. And
1: I'll be out with the vehicle from the Volo earlier today from 7 McCord. I'm 140 at mile marker 3 in Bartow County.

0: 666-. 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B10-8.
1: Is that 662 you took off?
2: 10-8, that takes it.
1: 66, do they know where they live at just for the future?
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0: Maple Rapids size 2713 on a black Hyundai Elantra, Sam John, John Yankee 2913.
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0: A to Z Vapes on Maple, Black F-150, Edward Union Paul 184.
1: Good. Green mileage is 40, 40.
2: Yeah, 1084 downtown. You can mark me 10-8, please.
1: Tampa.
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1: Tampa.
4: Safety dispatch. Hey, well, citation. This truck's going to be in the turn lane for a minute. They've got to get some straps put on this furniture they're trying to haul. Well, they're not a truck, guys. 10-8.

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0: 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Georgetown, Edward, 899.
1: Okay.

028 dispatch. I'll be 10-8 from out here. The family's going to leave it on the side of the road overnight. Is there a way you can get in contact with Bartow dispatch and let them know that they plan on picking it up tomorrow?

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1: Okay.
0: Go 600.
1: Okay.
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1: Pull into the Walmart parking lot off of Redmond Circle. It's going to be on a black Nissan Sentra. Sam Lincoln Adams, 7025.

0: parked that wind circle. 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Felt the complainant told him he's just been watching over the property. Homeowner lives in New York. 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They were boarded up. The complainant has not gone inside to check.
1: 15 row.
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0: That's the one I just mentioned. 77-41. 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
1: Whatnot from a lot of the laundromat, Georgia 28, Stavy, Frank Boy, 3320.
2: Careful.
3: Thank you for the special meeting.

0: Ms. Roch, will you best respond to 3074 Avenue? 3074 Avenue had a patient that's fallen and he is bleeding from his eye. It's going to be a 62-year-old male. Still getting further.
1: 69.
2: Five, 210 Essen Park Boulevard. Came in as a hang-up call. Did make contact. I'll take advice. There was a child on the phone saying they needed some help. They possibly were playing. If you just check, make sure everything's 10-4.
3: I'm John Paul, 3763, then Orange Kia Forte, 140 Buckley.

0: is not special. Name day workplace.
1: Okay.
0: It's gonna be Riley Gulledge, April 14th, 2006.
1: Spell that last name.
2: 5, 10, 4.
3: Sorry, it doesn't match on that one, we'll get you that spelling, just a second.

0: You're good, 600, 1042.
1: Ping. Ping, 415, you're en route to 3074 Avenue. 3074 Avenue, have a 62-year-old male that has fallen. He is bleeding from his eye. He's advising that his foot hurts.

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1: Thanks.
2: He is going to 78 Oval Street, the Cartersville Center for Nursing and Healing.
1: 10-4.
2: He is bed bound. He has a recent hip fracture.

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1: that 50?
0: Wasn't
1: it, was that?
0: Got it.
1: Last name is going to be G-U-L-L-E-E-G-E.

0: This next Floyd has responding unit to 3027 Maple Road, 3027 Maple Road, Lindale. 82-year-old female, swelling in legs. She's also having some confusion. History of CHF, still getting further.
1: Another one.
2: Advise it's only a child that keeps running in and out of the roadway. When vehicles are coming, complain it almost hit the child. Looked to be about 6 or 8 years old. They're not real sure, though.
1: In right.
2: It's going to be a white male child. We're trying to get a description of clothing. I'll let you know.
1: Copy.
2: For you, they all that can advise the white male child, pants and shoes on, blonde hair.
1: General.

0: 38, yes, go 10-4.
1: Yeah, we're 10-4. You can cancel status.
2: Yes, sir, we are now.
3: All right, Space Crew, hold the radio.
0: Three zero two seven 3027 at Maple Road. It's going to be off of Old Lindell. I have an 82-year-old female advising that she's confused. She doesn't know what's going on. She does have some swelling in her legs.
1: Please.

0: And that's only going to take four for a fifth stop.
1: Pair 7, go ahead.
0: And then on 53, just south of West Hermitage with a dark colored Toyota. Sandwich Frank 3483.
1: That's your fault.
2: Is there 8-10-8?
0: No.
3: Horse across that walk up, please.
1: Yeah.
3: And did you advise the court lady if you did on this?
1: Yes, I advise it's July 9th at 8:30.
3: Yeah, well, thank you.

0: 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The 53 Todd, Deer Gray, Hyundai Accent, Robert Union Lincoln, 3764.
1: That's the 108 dispatch, 1023.
2: I am.

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1: One second, just press. Were you logged? We were code 4 at Etowah Landing on South Broad and show us 10-8.

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1: Go ahead.
0: You being route to the area of Piedmont Urgent Care, 601 Shore Avenue. Complaint of a female had coming in, possibly with mental health issues. She walked out and she's standing in the middle of the roadway, 1037. Can you give a description? I'll advise you.
2: 4-3 being that one.
0: Tampa. 8143, they advise she's gotten up at this time. She looks to be possibly biracial. She has on a pink shirt, blue jean shorts, and they think she's turned on to North Division Street.

0: 8143. We still got a plane on the line. There, boss. She's going over the track. And she's going to be near Fairbanks.
1: 43 is Miss Brown.

0: 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Go ahead.
1: Adult Floyd, mileage 77.5.
0: Okay, well.
2: And that's Uber out, please.
0: Dispatch man 1E 10-4.
1: Come on, brother.
2: Could be a mileage.
0: Last
2: 9292, just in case you need it.

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1: Dispatch, can you assign me a report number, please?
2: For

0: How you doing, dispatch?
1: She's 10-4.
0: She's walking home like an 8th of a mile away. Both units 10-8.

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0: 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They hit a sign. They pulled onto the lot of KFC. It's going to be a gray Hyundai. Speak with a Cheyenne Reef.
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1: Okay.

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0: Is that 50th?
2: 50th.
0: You mean like the Clover Street? Complaints about there's going to be a vehicle, a female driving recklessly up and down the roadway. It should be a burnt orange Charger. It's still in the area.

0: PBR at the Butler Street. Complaints about it's going to be an orange colored vehicle. They didn't know what time. It's going to be brought down in the middle of the roadway, 1046.
1: A blue Ford PC.
2: Came for it, and y'all are not chasing.
1: That's negative. Against our policy.
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0: pulled in. They are no longer behind it.
1: Dispatch, let me also advise it's going to be Sean Blake Zeltman. Sean is going to be Sam Henry Adam Union Nora. And hang on, I'll give you that for probation 20.
2: Hey, 328.
0: Go ahead.
2: Adam Frank, for David Victor.
0: 10-4.
3: 4-3 dispatch.
0: 1-3.
3: If you would, log 28 through Georgia. Paul Frank, Sam, 8273. Should be a red Chevy Silverado.
4: Him. 31 dispatch, they say which direction he went on Martha Bear.
5: 31, I'm on the phone with him now, I'm working on it.
4: Okay.

0: audience in reference to that blue Ford PC that took off from SO. Just the advice, it's being driven by a Sean Salmon. Does have 29s for probation violation.
1: 2011 blue Ford Fusion.
2: Door on the drive through side of there.
3: Six, four, three, and six.

0: Ready, takeoff.
1: So.
2: Safety 9, you're still on the phone with him? Yes, sir. Okay, you found out direction yet?
3: They couldn't tell. They had him boxed in, and he took off, so he couldn't see which way he went when he turned around.
2: Okay, where was that when all this happened?
3: Motel.
1: Thirty-one's on scene, dispatch.
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